Last Man I Need on the Top 6 at 6. It's been extra windy today. These songs are still hot. Today's most requested at 2, Bruno Mars, I Just Might.

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4: 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Ram Monsters and Mayhem storms into Kings Park Speedway this summer.
5: 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See some of the meanest monster trucks on the planet catch the biggest air outdoors under the prairie skies.
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But if the world was ending, you'd come over, right? 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

0: Lil Nas X, that is a perfect feel-good Friday song. Cloudy, 9 degrees, windy. We need some, like, positive vibes, Wheels.
1: Let us know what you want to hear. The song that would pick you up, make you feel good going into the long weekend, 306-936-9999. And while you're at it, text us the word K-pop, because we're giving away another pair of tickets to this K-Hunter show at the Connexus Arts Center July 16th, Justin. People are freaking out about this show.
0: Well, because you would come home and be an absolute hero. Plus, McDonald's has their K-pop Demon Hunters meals out.
1: Saw that. And Strawberry Coke?
0: I'm just saying, pick up the meal, bring home the tickets you've won. Crank this one up. Golden.

0: 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Rain coming down now, but again, not too busy out there traffic-wise because so many kids off school.
1: Love this text from Jillian when it comes to your May-long weekend plans. The weather will decide our plans. Usually, we hit up the beach and grab our first ice cream of the season. Chance for it tomorrow, I guess? Sunshine and 13, Sunday and Monday. I don't even want to say it, but there could be snow.
0: Hope you're all planting your gardens this weekend. It's Taylor Swift.

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